0: Social media giants have hit out at Sir Keir Starmer's plans to ban social media for under-16s. From next spring, the likes of Snapchat, Instagram, YouTube, Facebook and X will be off-limits. X-founder Elon Musk has criticised the move, saying the UK is moving towards a police state. But Technology Secretary Liz Kendall insists change needed to happen.
1: Parents are grappling with social media. Many children love connecting and interacting on social media, but others struggle with their mental health.
0: Two men have been found guilty of conspiring to carry out arson attacks on property linked to the Prime Minister. A Ukrainian and a Romanian took instructions on social media from an individual in Russia before setting light to a car and a house owned by Sir Keir Starmer. The sentence given to the man who fatally stabbed Henry Novak has been referred to the Court of Appeal. The jail term given to 23-year-old Vikram Digwa is to be reconsidered. And Bonnie Tyler is out of a coma. That's the latest from Radio News Hub. I'm David Hall.
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0: Some showery outbreaks of rain will affect northern and western areas throughout the morning. Otherwise, it looks largely dry with some warm spells of sunshine and light winds. A high of 25 degrees Celsius.

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0: Millions of children in the UK will be forced off social media from next spring. Sir Keir Starmer has announced he will ban under 16s from accessing a range of platforms, including TikTok, Snapchat and Instagram. Conservative leader Kemi Badenoch thinks the PM's taken too long to act.
1: Keir Starmer said no initially, but because Conservatives put down amendments, he has had to backtrack. So I'm glad he's doing it, but he was forced into it. It wasn't something that he wanted to do.
0: Police say they can't confirm that arson attacks on property owned by the Prime Minister were ordered by Russia. Two men convicted of setting light to a car and a house owned by Sir Keir Starmer are thought to have been in contact with a Russian on social media called L Money. The jail term given to Vikram Digwa, who killed student Henry Novak, is to be reconsidered. The Solicitor General Ellie Reeves has referred the case to the Court of Appeal, and thousands of England fans are flying into Dallas ahead of Wednesday's World Cup opener against Croatia. That's the latest from Radio News Hub. I'm David Hall.
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0: Some showery outbreaks of rain will affect northern and western areas throughout the morning. Otherwise, it looks largely dry with some warm spells of sunshine and light winds. A high of 25 degrees Celsius.

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3: 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The Steve Bishop oldie is something obscure, retrieved from my own collection. Stalled at 2 features a couple of songs that just missed out on the coveted UK number one slot. I play something nice from the 90s. 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

0: right, you're listening to All Hit Radio, and it's 53 degrees at 13 minutes past the hour. And right now in our All Request line, I've got Mike Ledgerwood on the phone. Hey, babe, what would you like to hear? Hey, babe, I'm sorry. I can't hear you too well. You're going to have to speak a little closer into the phone. Okay, babe, what would you like to hear again?
1: We are observing your Earth.
0: Hey, Mike, I'm sorry, babe, but that's not on our playlist. And by the way, you sound great over the phone. Anyway, if you give us your request, we'll be glad to play it for you, babe. So let's hear it.
1: We are observing your Earth.
0: Listen, Mike, I'm sorry, babe, but we can't...
1: And we'd like to make...
0: I'm sorry, Mike, we... There's...
1: A contact with you.
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0: social media giants have hit out at Sir Keir Starmer's plans to ban social media for under-16s. From next spring, the likes of Snapchat, Instagram, YouTube, Facebook and X will be off-limits. X-founder Elon Musk has criticised the move, saying the UK is moving towards a police state. But Technology Secretary Liz Kendall insists change needed to happen.
1: Parents are grappling with social media. Many children love connecting and interacting on social media, but others struggle with their mental health.
0: Two men have been found guilty of conspiring to carry out arson attacks on property linked to the Prime Minister. A Ukrainian and a Romanian took instructions on social media from an individual in Russia before setting light to a car and a house owned by Sir Keir Starmer. The sentence given to the man who fatally stabbed Henry Novak has been referred to the Court of Appeal. The jail term given to 23-year-old Vikram Digwa is to be reconsidered. And Bonnie Tyler is out of a coma. That's the latest from Radio News Hub. I'm David Hall.
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0: Some showery outbreaks of rain will affect northern and western areas throughout the morning. Otherwise, it looks largely dry with some warm spells of sunshine and light winds. A high of 25 degrees Celsius.

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0: Millions of children in the UK will be forced off social media from next spring. Sir Keir Starmer's announced he will ban under-16s from accessing a range of platforms, including TikTok, Snapchat and Instagram. Conservative leader Kemi Badenoch thinks the PM's taken too long to act.
1: Keir Starmer said no initially, but because Conservatives put down amendments, he has had to backtrack. So I'm glad he's doing it, but he was forced into it. It wasn't something that he wanted to do.
0: Police say they can't confirm that arson attacks on property owned by the Prime Minister were ordered by Russia. Two men convicted of setting light to a car and a house owned by Sir Keir Starmer are thought to have been in contact with a Russian on social media called L Money. The jail term given to Vikram Digwa, who killed student Henry Novak, is to be reconsidered. The Solicitor General Ellie Reeves has referred the case to the Court of Appeal, and thousands of England fans are flying into Dallas ahead of Wednesday's World Cup opener against Croatia. That's the latest from Radio News Hub. I'm David Hall.
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0: Some showery outbreaks of rain will affect northern and western areas throughout the morning. Otherwise, it looks largely dry with some warm spells of sunshine and light winds. A high of 25 degrees Celsius.
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0: Leading tech companies are casting doubt on the Prime Minister banning social media for under-16s. Meta, the parent company of Facebook, say they've already implemented a teenager count. Katie Heyman-Joyce from the Molly Rose Foundation says a ban is the wrong move.
1: This is the second largest consultation the UK have ever done, with the first largest consultation taking over 6 months for the government to respond to. So I think that's really evident kind of how little the government have been able to grasp with this. So it's clearly a political manoeuvre.
0: Murdered MP Joe Cox would have been deeply concerned at the current divisions in UK society, but would not have shied away from the challenge of uniting people. That's what her sister MP Kim Leadbeater says a decade on from her murder. Leaking sewage, rats and insect infestations are widespread in NHS facilities. That's according to a new Unison survey. Around 1 in 7 say they've been aware of vermin inside their workplace within the past year. And a new play inspired by the life of the late Paul O'Grady is coming to stages next year. From Radio News Hub, I'm Frankie Hersine.
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6: Oil prices have fallen sharply after US President Donald Trump announced a peace deal with Iran that could see the crucial Strait of Hormuz shipping route reopened. Brent crude dropped more than 5% on Monday to just over $82 a barrel, the lowest level for over 3 months. Stock markets also jumped higher in Europe and Asia as investors breathed a sigh of relief. London's FTSE 100 index rose nearly 100 points soon after opening, but slipped back later in the day. A third of UK adults are currently in debt to their energy firm or are worried about falling behind, according to new stats. The median amount owed to an energy supplier is £750. The energy price cap jumps up 13%, though, from July. Research has revealed worrying health risks and dangerous conditions in hospitals, clinics and ambulance stations. Unison says its survey of more than 19,000 NHS staff showed leaking sewage, rats and insect infestations were widespread in workplaces. And Manchester is Britain's top hotspot for growth in average house asking prices.
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0: Largely dry across the south and east with a mixture of cloud and sunny spells. Cloudier in the north with some patchy rain and showers in the southwest later on too. Highs today of 25 degrees Celsius.

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2: It's a dog walk. 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
7: Showbiz. Former Strictly pro James Jordan says the recent culling of several Strictly professionals is to get rid of deadwood. Dancers Karen Hauer, Gorka Marquez, Nadia Bushkova and Luba Mushtuk will not be returning. Jordan, who was on the show from 2006 to 2013, says a shake-up was needed. David Tennant has joined the cast of the upcoming sixth season of Only Murders in the Building. He will step into the series alongside Nicola Coughlan, Jodie Whittaker and Jim Broadbent. The show follows a crime-solving trio played by Steve Martin, Martin Short and Selena Gomez, who have a podcast about murders committed in their swanky New York City apartment building. Dame Julia Donaldson's children's book, The Baddies, is to be adapted into a new TV special. The half-hour animated feature will star Gavin and Stacey actors Rob Brydon, Sheridan Smith and Alison Steadman. And Bonnie Tyler is out of a coma but very unwell, according to her official spokesman. The Welsh singer's been in hospital in Portugal after undergoing emergency surgery in May.
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0: cricket, England begin their second test against New Zealand tomorrow without captain Ben Stokes. Head coach Brendan McCullum has raised concerns about his well-being after he and Gus Atkinson were subject to an internal investigation for breaking a midnight curfew. Jordan Cox and Sonny Baker will make their England test debuts at the Oval.
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2: Sport.

0: Tech companies are heading out at the Prime Minister's ban on social media for under-16s. YouTube say it could push young people to less safe corners of the internet. Katie Hayman-Joyce is from the Molly Rose Foundation. She says a ban isn't the solution.
1: Looking at the harmful functionalities, the harmful and addictive features, and tackling those rather than banning certain age groups of social media, that's really the way forward.
0: It's been 10 years since the murder of MP Jo Cox by a neo-Nazi in her constituency. The Batley and Spen Labour MP was stabbed and shot by a far-right extremist in Birstall in West Yorkshire. The Jo Cox Foundation say her legacy should be used to unite people. Nearly half of parents with a child under 18 are in energy debt or worried about falling behind when prices rise next month. The End Fuel Poverty Coalition say some people are resorting to risky forms of borrowing just to keep the lights on. And Bukayo Saka says he'll gamble on his fitness to be involved in England's World Cup campaign. He says the only thing that he's focused on is getting the second star on the shirt. From Radio News Hub, I'm Frankie Hersein.
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4: Business news update. Oil prices have fallen sharply after US President Donald Trump announced a peace deal with Iran that could see the crucial Strait of Hormuz shipping route reopened. Brent crude dropped more than 5% on Monday to just over $82 a barrel, the lowest level for over 3 months. Stock markets also jumped higher in Europe and Asia as investors breathed a sigh of relief. London's FTSE 100 index rose nearly 100 points soon after opening, but slipped back later in the day. A third of UK adults are currently in debt to their energy firm or are worried about falling behind, according to new stats. The median amount owed to an energy supplier is £750. The energy price cap jumps up 13%, though, from July. Research has revealed worrying health risks and dangerous conditions in hospitals, clinics and ambulance stations. Unison says its survey of more than 19,000 NHS staff showed leaking sewage, rats and insect infestations were widespread in workplaces. And Manchester is Britain's top hotspot for growth in average house asking prices.
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0: Largely dry across the south and east with a mixture of cloud and sunny spells. Cloudier in the north with some patchy rain and showers in the southwest later on too. Highs today of 25 degrees Celsius.
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streets of shame. Both dirty, both mean. Yes, and the dream was just the same. And I dreamed your dream for you, and now your dream is real.

Hey, good morning. Welcome to The Breakfast Show. It's Tuesday and it's the 16th of June. The lovely Dire Straits, Romeo and Juliet. So I hope you're waking up well. It's Pip ahead with you from now right the way through till 9 o'clock. 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Let's get on with all the music then. We've got showbiz and sports headlines as always. Here's Taylor Swift now.

Taylor Swift on Wave Valley Radio, playing the best of yesterday and today. Tuesday the 16th of June, it's Pippa Hayde with you on The Breakfast Show. It's the 167th day of 2026, only 198 days left to go. Sun rose around 4:47 this morning, it'll set this evening at about 9:14. And it's National Fudge Day today, so have at it. You've got no reason to hold back at all. It's Pip with you till 9, stay there for great music. Showbiz on the way next. Sam Fender now.

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2: Showbiz. Former Strictly pro James Jordan says the recent culling of several Strictly professionals is to get rid of deadwood. Dancers Karen Hauer, Gorka Marquez, Nadia Bushkova and Luba Mushta will not be returning. Jordan, who was on the show from 2006 to 2013, says a shake-up was needed. David Tennant has joined the cast of the upcoming sixth season of Only Murders in the Building. He will step into the series alongside Nicola Coughlan, Jodie Whittaker and Jim Broadbent. The show follows a crime-solving trio played by Steve Martin, Martin Short and Selena Gomez, who have a podcast about murders committed in their swanky New York City apartment building. Dame Julia Donaldson's children's book, The Baddies, is to be adapted into a new TV special. The half-hour animated feature will star Gavin and Stacey actors Rob Brydon, Sheridan Smith and Alison Steadman. And Bonnie Tyler is out of a coma but very unwell, according to her official spokesman. The Welsh singer's been in hospital in Portugal after undergoing emergency surgery in May.
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And it's Pip Ahead with you on Tuesday's Breakfast Show, playing Will Young and Falling Deep. Royal Ascot begins today, top class racing, including the Queen Anne Stakes and St James's Palace Stakes. At the 5-day meeting runs right the way through to Saturday. Royal Ascot beginning today. It's usually Ladies' Day on Friday. I've done a little bit of Royal Ascot in my time. Those days are over for me, though, but it is a day and a half, though. It's quite a long day. All that eating and drinking, honestly. I wouldn't do it now. Hope you well anyway this Tuesday morning. If you're going to Royal Ascot this year, oh, have a lovely time. The weather's lovely for it, isn't it? Perfect. If you're staying in and watching telly tonight, it's EastEnders at 7:30. Also, France versus Senegal is on BBC One at 8 tonight. Let's get on with it then. Nothing but the best tunes right here on Wave Valley Radio, with local news and information as well. I've got sports headlines still to come in this hour, and I've got Steve Harley and the Cockney Rebel now.

Destiny's Child and Independent Women on Way Valley Radio. Hope your Tuesday morning's going well so far. It's early yet, I know. And the day's looking nice, actually. The weather's really starting to improve, isn't it? And I like how it's still quite fresh, not too hot. Those temperatures are going to be building, though. Next week's going to be a bit hotter, apparently. Hey, what's your Harry Potter knowledge like? Have you got lots of Harry Potter trivia tucked away? Well, why don't you put it to good use and bring it to the Antico Lounge tonight for their Harry Potter charity quiz. Yeah, this starts at 7 o'clock tonight. If you know your spells and potions, come and test out your knowledge at Antico tonight. Muggles are welcome for the Harry Potter quiz, with all proceeds going to Dementia Friendly Alton. Culture Club now. 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
1: Did you know HGVs have four zones of limited vision around them? If you're in one of these areas, you may not be seen by the driver. These four limited vision zones are in front, behind, and at both sides of the HGV. So when you're driving around a HGV, don't linger around them.

0: Stephen Naismith says training is highly pressurised.
1: You've got elite players and group that have been so successful, then you demand more, you demand a performance, you demand scoring goals, defending clean sheets, getting assists, so that extra demand's always going to be there.
0: We've also had our first real shock of the tournament as Cape Verde held Spain to a goalless draw yesterday. And in cricket, England begin their second test against New Zealand tomorrow without captain Ben Stokes. Head coach Brendan McCullum has raised concerns about his well-being after he and Gus Atkinson were subject to an internal investigation for breaking a midnight curfew. Jordan Cox and Sonny Baker will make their England test debuts at the Oval.
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Clean Bandit featuring Zara Larsson and Symphony on Wave Valley Radio. It's Pip ahead with you. Tuesday's breakfast show until 9. Dave Trumbull here after that to get you through to lunchtime. Now tomorrow, because it's Wednesday, it's Health on the High Street Day over at the Alton Maltings, and they are having tinnitus support talk. That starts at 10 a.m. at the Alton Maltings. Join them for Health on the High Street for their very special, friendly and informative talk about tinnitus tomorrow. The session will offer helpful information and practical tips on managing tinnitus and improving day-to-day well-being. The session is free, no bookings required, but if you'd like to help them plan their seating, you can register your interest at eventbrite.co.uk/tinnitus support talk. Ed Sheeran's here now with Shivers. It's

Ed Sheeran and Shivers on Wave Valley Radio, your voice for Alton and the surrounding area. News is that Ed Sheeran's going to take a little break from music for a while. He made this announcement at a concert in America just recently, saying he was going to go off and do the dad thing. Quite right too. Anyway, I'm sure he'll be back hopefully soon. Okay, and I tell you what, I'll be back in a little while. The news and weather for 8 o'clock is just around the corner, but then I'll be back with more showbiz, more sports headlines, and more local information. Blue now though, this is All Rise on Wave Valley Radio.

0: Leading tech companies are raising concerns about the Prime Minister's social media ban for under-16s. Meta say teens could lose out on online communities. Katie Heyman-Joyce is a spokesperson for the Molly Rose Foundation, who don't believe a ban will work.
1: The regulator is weak. They're not going to be able to enforce this policy. Regulation is required, and this isn't going to do the job.
0: Sir Keir Starmer says social media is unsafe and a key driver of poor mental health. The captain of a captured Russian shadow fleet vessel is to appear in court over sanctions breaches today. Indian national 38-year-old RJ Pant is charged with supplying or delivering prohibited oil from Russia to a third country. Insect infestations, rats and leaking sewage in the workplace have all been reported by NHS staff. A new Unison survey has found that a number of staff raise concerns about dangerous and dilapidated conditions. And Scotland's Ben Gannon-Doak says it's been a rollercoaster build-up to the World Cup. He's had some injury woes, but says only a major setback would have stopped him from being there. From Radio News Hub, I'm Frankie Hairsine.
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5: Business news update. Oil prices have fallen sharply after US President Donald Trump announced a peace deal with Iran that could see the crucial Strait of Hormuz shipping route reopened. Brent crude dropped more than 5% on Monday to just over $82 a barrel, the lowest level for over 3 months. Stock markets also jumped higher in Europe and Asia as investors breathed a sigh of relief. London's FTSE 100 index rose nearly 100 points soon after opening, but slipped back later in the day. A third of UK adults are currently in debt to their energy firm or are worried about falling behind, according to new stats. The median amount owed to an energy supplier is £750. The energy price cap jumps up 13%, though, from July. Research has revealed worrying health risks and dangerous conditions in hospitals, clinics and ambulance stations. Unison says its survey of more than 19,000 NHS staff showed leaking sewage, rats and insect infestations were widespread in workplaces. And Manchester is Britain's top hotspot for growth in average house asking prices.
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0: Largely dry across the south and east with a mixture of cloud and sunny spells. Cloudier in the north with some patchy rain and showers in the southwest later on too. Highs today of 25 degrees Celsius.
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Lisa Lars, and there she goes. Welcome back. It's the Breakfast Show for Tuesday morning here on Wave Valley Radio. And if you could do with a really good laugh, come along this Friday to the Hollybourne Theatre. Three comedy shows are going to be put on over the summer at the Hollybourne. The first of those is this Friday with the legendary Bobby Davro headlining a full lineup. If you've not seen him live, he's absolutely amazing, of course. And he is just a whirlwind of jokes, impressions, and loads of great crowd work. So, few tickets are still left, so get down to the Hollybourne Theatre this Friday and have a really, really good laugh.

That's Tyler and Water on Wave Valley Radio, number one for local news and information, Tuesday the 16th of June. And because it's Tuesday, don't forget to join Brian Player and friends tonight for the Acoustic Cafe radio show from 8 till 10 with live guests in the studio, fabulous live music and great chat. That's tonight from 8 o'clock, the Acoustic Cafe. 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
1: 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The Steve Bishop oldie is something obscure, retrieved from my own collection. 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
3: Showbiz. Former Strictly pro James Jordan says the recent culling of several Strictly professionals is to get rid of deadwood. Dancers Karen Hauer, Gorka Marquez, Nadia Bushkova and Luba Mushta will not be returning. Jordan, who was on the show from 2006 to 2013, says a shake-up was needed. David Tennant has joined the cast of the upcoming sixth season of Only Murders in the Building. He will step into the series alongside Nicola Coughlan, Jodie Whittaker and Jim Broadbent. The show follows a crime-solving trio played by Steve Martin, Martin Short and Selena Gomez, who have a podcast about murders committed in their swanky New York City apartment building. Dame Julia Donaldson's children's book, The Baddies, is to be adapted into a new TV special. The half-hour animated feature will star Gavin and Stacey actors Rob Brydon, Sheridan Smith and Alison Steadman. And Bonnie Tyler is out of a coma but very unwell, according to her official spokesman. The Welsh singer's been in hospital in Portugal after undergoing emergency surgery in May.
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Now, Alton Community Cupboard will be closed tomorrow whilst works are undertaken. They're hoping to pop a few things out in trolleys throughout the day, but they can't be sure of this due to the unpredictability of the day. So don't venture out just to get food. They will be very busy. You may be disappointed, but they are open this evening as usual and again from Thursday onwards. So it's just a warning that Wednesday they will be closed for the day. That's Alton Community Cupboard. McFly now, this is All About You on Wave Valley Radio.

Republica, Drop Dead Gorgeous on Wave Valley Radio. It's Pip ahead with you on The Breakfast Show just until 9. Dave Trumper takes over after that, and he'll see you through till lunchtime. Then it's the afternoon rewind from midday till 2. Now, I want to tell you about Anstey Junior School's summer fair. This is tomorrow. They've got a grand raffle, tombola. They'll have pizza, refreshment, games, free entry, but bring cash because they don't have any of those fancy machines. There'll be loads going on. There'll be lots of fun for the kids and for everybody. So join them. This is tomorrow, the Anstey Junior School PTA Summer Fair. Lots of fun things for the kids. I should imagine this is after school. So do come along. You'd be very welcome. Right, the Undertones now. Teenage Kicks on Wave Valley Radio.

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3: England are making their final preparations ahead of their World Cup opening match on Wednesday. The team face Croatia in Dallas. England and Arsenal winger Bukayo Saka says he's on a high.
4: It was an amazing feeling winning the Premier League. And now I'm here with England, I'm at the World Cup, and that's all the focus is on, trying to win the World Cup and get a second star for the country.
3: Meanwhile, after victory at the weekend, Scotland are prepping for their next match against Morocco on Friday. Assistant manager Stephen Naismith says training is highly pressurised.
5: You've got elite players and group that have been so successful, then you demand more, you demand a performance, you demand scoring goals, defending clean sheets, getting assists, so that extra demand's always going to be there.
3: We've also had our first real shock of the tournament as Cape Verde held Spain to a goalless draw yesterday. And in cricket, England begin their second test against New Zealand tomorrow without captain Ben Stokes. Head coach Brendan McCullum has raised concerns about his well-being after he and Gus Atkinson were subject to an internal investigation for breaking a midnight curfew. Jordan Cox and Sonny Baker will make their England test debuts at the Oval.
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That's the Bee Gees, Staying Alive on Wave Valley Radio, and it's Pip with you just until nine this morning. Andrew's Endowed C of E Primary School have a little explorers event tomorrow. This is a really fun little thing, a relaxed, friendly community group designed especially for childminders and their young children to come together and enjoy the beautiful outdoors of Andrew's Endowed.

Wow, what a tune. Elbow, One Day Like This. Oh, it is rather nice out there, actually. Fresh, sunny, a little bit cloudy here and there, but it's lovely. Hope you have a lovely day. Enjoy Tuesday. I will see you tomorrow morning. Stay right there for Dave Trumper. He'll see you through till lunchtime. Have a good one. His new addition now, Candy Girl.

0: The social media ban for under-16s is no silver bullet. That's coming from the Technology Secretary. But Liz Kendall insists the restriction will lead to significant change in behaviour. Katie Hayman-Joyce is from the Molly Rose Foundation.
1: This is the second largest consultation the UK have ever done, with the first largest consultation taking over 6 months for the government to respond to. So I think that's really evident how little the government have, you know, been able to grasp with this. So it's clearly a political manoeuvre. And, you know, Keir Starmer's legacy will be one that fails children, ultimately.
0: Leaking sewage, rats and insect infestations are widespread in NHS facilities. That's according to a new Unison survey. Around one in seven respondents said they'd been aware of vermin inside their workplaces within the past year. Wes Streeting's promising new power plants, wind farms and data centres if he was to lead the government. The former health secretary is setting out proposals to boost growth in a major speech today. And Bukayo Saka says he'll gamble on his fitness to be involved in England's World Cup campaign. For On Radio News Hub, I'm Frankie Hersine.
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0: Largely dry across the south and east with a mixture of cloud and sunny spells. Cloudier in the north with some patchy rain and showers in the southwest later on too. Highs today of 25 degrees Celsius.
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Morning, this is Wave Valley Radio. I'm Dave Trumper. Thank you to Pippa for the last couple of hours on breakfast. And I'm starting your Tuesday morning with 3 After 9. 3 songs with 1 connection. Can you work it out today? By the way, today's is a thinker. You're going to have to think long and hard about this one. It's a bit tricky. But see if you can get the connection. And here's song number 2.

Tuesday mornings, 3 after 9 from Wave Valley Radio. It was a tricky one today. I did say it was a bit of a thinker. So we had the cause, What Can I Do? Before it, You're the One That I Want by John Travolta and Olivia Newton-John. And we started with The Selector on the radio. It was all about making a choice about things. So Selector, You're the One That I Want, making that choice. And What Can I Do? What choice can I make? I think, okay, yeah, I give you that one. That is a bit tenuous, isn't it? That was tricky. But anyway, that was today's link, and I don't know if you got it. Very impressed. It's Paul Young now. It's another 3 after 9 tomorrow at 9.

Hope your Tuesday is going well. This is Dave Trumper playing the tunes in the Alton area till midday today. Whatever you're doing, wherever you are, thanks for your company. Thanks for being here. Full weather check for our area after Joyce Sims.

Joyce Sims, come into my life. This is Wave Valley Radio on a Tuesday morning. Weather-wise in Alton today, sunny intervals, a moderate breeze, very pleasant day, highs of 23 degrees. Bit cloudier tomorrow, a moderate breeze and highs of 22. By Thursday, the temperature's starting to creep up slightly again, sunny intervals again and highs of 24. And sunny and 26 by Friday. Looking very, very warm. And the weekend's looking good as well. And actually looking to next week. Warm and sunny throughout, 25, 26, 27, 28, I'm seeing as well. All to come, here's Bluey Sumner now.

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Sam Smith and Promises, this is Wave Valley Radio. This July, Beach Village Green becomes a time machine with Beachfest 26 bringing you six decades of the greatest hits ever played, complete with a well-stocked bar and your own picnic on the green. So last year, they gave us a magical mystery tour through the greatest Beatle hits. This year, the Singing Cactus Productions are back as a time-travelling band from the 50s to the 90s, the playlist of your life, and more details at beachvillage.org.uk for Beachfest 26.

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Tuesday morning, continuing now with Clean Bandit, Anne-Marie and David Guetta. Here's Crybaby.

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1: There are two types of drive you can have on the motorway. One that feels like this. Or one that feels... like this. The difference is just a few little changes. Like giving more space to the car in front, or not hogging the middle lane. Because being a little more considerate on the road actually reduces congestion and collisions, which transforms everyone's journey. So we all feel a little less...

0: Michael Jackson, Billie Jean, it's Wave Valley Radio. Got our two short songs at 10:30 this morning. 11:30 is when we do our long song. And just after 11 o'clock, it's our rewind to the 2000s. So that's what's ahead between now and midday.
1: Emergency.
0: Right now, stay in the 80s. Miami Sound Machine, Dr. Beats.

0: Tech companies are hitting out at the Prime Minister's ban on social media for under-16s. YouTube say it could push young people into less safe corners of the internet. Katie Hayman-Joyce is the spokesperson for the Molly Rose Foundation. She says a ban isn't the solution.
1: Looking at the harmful functionalities, the harmful and addictive features, and tackling those rather than banning certain age groups of social media, that's really the way forward.
0: Technology Secretary Liz Kendall says she knows it won't be a silver bullet. The Prime Minister is looking to step up pressure on Russia with a new package of sanctions. It says he attends the G7 summit in France. Measures will target Russia's shadow fleet and the finance networks used to circumvent other Western sanctions. A third of UK adults are in debt to their energy firm or feel worried about falling behind when prices rise in July. A new survey by the End Fuel Poverty Coalition found the median amount owed was £750. And Scotland's Ben Gannon-Doak says it's been a rollercoaster build-up to the World Cup. He's had some injury woes but says only a major setback would have stopped him from being there. From Radio News Hub, I'm Frankie Hairsine.
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5: Sport.
0: England are making their final preparations ahead of their World Cup opening match on Wednesday. The team face Croatia in Dallas. England and Arsenal winger Bukayo Saka says he's on a high.
6: It was an amazing feeling winning the Premier League. And now I'm here with England. I'm at the World Cup and that's all the focus is on, trying to win the World Cup and get a second star for the country.
0: Meanwhile, after victory at the weekend, Scotland are prepping for their next match against Morocco on Friday. Assistant manager Stephen Naismith says training is highly pressurised.
7: You've got elite players and group that have been so successful, then you demand more, you demand a performance, you demand scoring goals, defending clean sheets, getting assists, so that extra demand's always going to be there.
0: We've also had our first real shock of the tournament as Cape Verde held Spain to a goalless draw yesterday. And in cricket, England begin their second test against New Zealand tomorrow without captain Ben Stokes. Head coach Brendan McCullum has raised concerns about his well-being after he and Gus Atkinson were subject to an internal investigation for breaking a midnight curfew. Jordan Cox and Sonny Baker will make their England test debuts at the Oval.
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0: Warm in the southeast with some cloud and sunny spells. Cloudier in the north and west with some patchy rain and drizzle there too. Highs of 25 degrees Celsius in the south, but cooler further north.

Magna, Call Me. 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Dave Trumper playing the tunes in the Alton area till midday today here on Wave Valley Radio. Hope your Tuesday's going okay. Let's continue with Mike Oldfield. Here's Moonlight Shadow.

Harry Styles, American Girls. This is Wave Valley Radio. Yoga is back in the public gardens this Sunday and every Sunday through till the end of August, and the weather's looking good this weekend as well. At 9:15 registration, 9:30 is when the class starts in the public gardens, and it's all led by expert instructors who'll guide you through your yoga journey. Like I say, free to go to, just bring a mat, bring some water, and it's an hour of relaxing movement and mindfulness. Very nice way to start your day this Sunday and every Sunday in the Alton Public Gardens at 9:15. Here's Jessie J now.

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Hazel O'Connor and Will You. This is Wave Valley Radio. Tuesday mornings, two short songs now, two tunes under 3 minutes. We'll start with one that's only 2 minutes long. Selena Gomez, Benny Blanco, Gracie Abrams. It's longer to say who's in the song than play the song. Here's Call Me When You Break Up.

Shawn Mendes, Heart of Gold. Before it was Selena Gomez and Friends with Call Me When You Break Up on Wave Valley Radio. Today's two short songs, two more at the same time tomorrow, and a long song at 11:30. Morning, hope your Tuesday's going well. It's England's first game in the World Cup tomorrow. The World Cup's been on for such a long time already, it feels like it's been on for weeks. It's only been on for 6 days. But England finally get going tomorrow, a week into the tournament, so looking forward to that, and good luck to them. They're playing Panama. Kickoff is at 9 o'clock our time, which is one of the less crazy kickoff times. Scotland were playing at 1 a.m. last week, weren't they? 2 a.m. It's Roxette now, and The Look.

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Nice, relaxing tune. James Ingram, Patty Austin, Baby Come To Me. This is Wave Valley Radio. Join the next Chawton Village Walk on the 27th of June. Explore the village that Jane Austen knew and loved in the gorgeous summertime. That's the plan, anyway. Hope the weather stays good. Sure it will. Led by an expert guide, you'll discover some of the houses and views that she knew, with readings from her novels and letters bringing her world to life. So that's the next Chawton Village Walk on the 27th of June. You can get more details at janeaustins.house.

Ariana Grande with Mariah Carey. Yes, and it's Wave Valley Radio. The Farringdon Open Gardens are on this Sunday from 1:30 till 5. Admission is £7 per adult. Tickets are available on the day. 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And the arts trail, free between 11 and 5. That's the Farringdon Open Gardens this Sunday from 1:30 until 5 o'clock.

0: Leading tech companies are raising concerns about the Prime Minister's social media ban for under-16s. TikTok and YouTube say it could lead some kids to less safer areas of the internet. Katie Hamer-Joyce is the spokesperson for the Molly Rose Foundation, who don't believe a ban will work.
1: The regulator is weak. They're not going to be able to enforce this policy, and it's just going to take critical resource away from the existing structures that we have. Regulation is required, and this isn't going to do the job.
0: Sir Keir Starmer says social media is unsafe and a key driver of poor mental health. The UK has announced a new package of sanctions to step up pressure on Russia as leaders meet at the G7 summit in France. They'll target Moscow's shadow fleet and finance networks used to circumvent sanctions. Insect infestations, rats and leaking sewage in the workplace have all been reported by NHS staff. A new Unison survey has found that 1 in 7 think their workplace is unsafe. And a new play inspired by the life of the late Paul O'Grady is coming to stages next year. From Radio News Hub, I'm Frankie Hersine.
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5: Showbiz. Former Strictly pro James Jordan says the recent culling of several Strictly professionals is to get rid of deadwood. Dancers Karen Hauer, Gorka Marquez, Nadia Bushkova and Luba Mushta will not be returning. Jordan, who was on the show from 2006 to 2013, says a shake-up was needed. David Tennant has joined the cast of the upcoming sixth season of Only Murders in the Building. He will step into the series alongside Nicola Coughlan, Jodie Whittaker and Jim Broadbent. The show follows a crime-solving trio played by Steve Martin, Martin Short and Selena Gomez, who have a podcast about murders committed in their swanky New York City apartment building. Dame Julia Donaldson's children's book, The Baddies, is to be adapted into a new TV special. A half-hour animated feature will star Gavin and Stacey actors Rob Brydon, Sheridan Smith and Alison Steadman. And Bonnie Tyler is out of a coma but very unwell, according to her official spokesman. The Welsh singer's been in hospital in Portugal after undergoing emergency surgery in May.
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0: Warm in the southeast with some cloud and sunny spells. Cloudier in the north and west with some patchy rain and drizzle there too. Highs of 25 degrees Celsius in the south, but cooler further north.
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1: Sugar Babes, About You Now, Gabrielle and Rise, Pink, Get the Party Started. It's today's rewind to the 2000s from Wave Valley Radio. We'll do another set of three with David Way at the same time tomorrow.

discotheque. Sophie Ellis-Bextor crying at the discotheque. It's Wave Valley Radio on a Tuesday morning. Sunny intervals and a moderate breeze today in our area. Highs of 23 degrees. Tomorrow a bit cloudier. Highs of 22. Warmer a bit on Thursday. Sunny intervals and a gentle breeze. 24 is your high. And it's sunny and 26 by Friday. Looking warm for the weekend and getting even warmer into next week.

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Haircut 100, Love Plus One. This is Wave Valley Radio. Tomorrow, health on the high street at the Alton Maltings, like it is every Wednesday between 10 and 1. Loads of different health and community services in one place. And tomorrow, there's a tinnitus support group as well, support talk. A friendly and informative talk about tinnitus, offering helpful information and practical tips on managing tinnitus and improving day-to-day well-being. I'm sure a lot of people, like me, that have been in radio for a long time, have issues with tinnitus, and well, a lot of people generally do, don't they? I know I have my issues with it, but that's useful for tomorrow, isn't it? The Alton Maltings is part of Health on the High Street between 10 and 1. It's our long song after this from Clean Bandit and Jess Glynn. Is Rather Be.

place I'd rather be. Your voice in Alton, this is Wave Valley Radio. It is just after 11:30, it's long song time. This has sort of football feels, doesn't it? Talking about the World Cup earlier on. Bit of an anthem from the 90s. Here's The Farm and All Together Now.

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Ed Sheeran, A Little More. This is Wave Valley Radio. This autumn, the Curtis Museum are launching a new program of talks, and you could be part of it. So whether you're a historian or researcher, writer or author, lecturer or public speaker, storyteller or a student with fascinating research to share, they would love to hear from you. They're looking for engaging talks connected to local history in Alton and the surrounding area, stories from Hampshire's past or any of the time periods represented in their museum collections. So if you've got an idea, get in touch with them at alton.museums@hampshireculturaltrust.org.uk. That's quite a mouthful. I know. It's alton.museums@hampshireculturaltrust.org.uk, and you can tell them about your topic or head to our Facebook page. We've linked to it there. That might be easier. Here's The Clash.

Randy Crawford, One Day I'll Fly Away. This is Wave Valley Radio. I'm Dave Trumper. That's it from me for today. Back next Monday at 9. Tonight from 8, it's the Acoustic Cafe with Brian Player. Do join him for that. From 2, Rick Davies is here. And after the news at midday, it's our afternoon rewind with songs from the 60s to the 90s. I'll leave you with the Four Seasons. Have a good day.

0: The social media ban for under 16s is a starting point, but not a complete solve, says the Education Committee.
1: We were also clear that a ban on its own would not be a comprehensive solution to the negative impacts of social media on young people's lives. So I welcome the government's decision to go further in line with our report.
0: That's the chair of the committee, MP Emma Hayes. The government announced yesterday morning that social media would be banned for under 16s, with sites like TikTok, Instagram and Snapchat expected to be affected. The Prime Minister is looking to step up pressure on Russia with a new package of sanctions. It's as he attends the G7 summit in France, where he's meeting with Ukrainian President Volodymyr Zelensky. Measures will target Russia's shadow fleet and the finance networks used to circumvent other Western sanctions. And Bukayo Saka says he'll gamble on his fitness to be involved in England's World Cup campaign. The Arsenal winger has been managing an Achilles injury, but says the only thing he's focused on is getting his second star on the shirt. That's the latest from Radio News Hub. I'm Matthew Dudley.
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0: Warm in the southeast with some cloud and sunny spells. More cloud in the north and the west, though, with some patchy rain and drizzle. Highs of around 25 degrees Celsius in the south, but cooler further north.
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0: Social media is to be banned for under 16s. The announcement coming yesterday morning has faced mixed reviews. We've been asking the public what they think.
1: Especially working in mental health, you see all sorts online, don't you? Like, people seeing suicide, people hearing about it, people seeing murders and all sorts, and it's so damaging.
2: Yeah, some of people are all right on there, but I know there's also the nasty comments that go on and things like that, which isn't always very nice, especially when they're so young.
0: Sites like TikTok, Instagram and YouTube are set to be affected. A new package of sanctions has been announced to step up pressure on Russia as leaders have met at the G7 summit in France. They'll target Moscow's shadow fleet, companies procuring Western technology for Russian military, and finance networks used to circumvent sanctions. Sir Keir Starmer says they'll continue to work with allies to bring Russia's war machine to a halt. And Serena Williams will make her return to Wimbledon in the women's doubles with her sister Venus. The pair have been given a wild card into the championships. That's the latest from Radio News Hub. I'm Matthew Dudley.
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0: Warm in the southeast with some cloud and sunny spells. More cloud in the north and the west, though, with some patchy rain and drizzle. Highs of around 25 degrees Celsius in the south, but cooler further north.
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1: You're both on the same road. Same tarmac, same rules. Just a different number of wheels. Motorbikes aren't in your way. They're on their way, just like you. So use your mirrors. Check before you maneuver. 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National Highways.
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0: The Education Committee has welcomed the social media ban for under-16s. MP Emma Hayes, who chairs the committee, says that the tech companies cannot be trusted.
1: We heard evidence from technology firms, online safety experts and bereaved parents, which made crystal clear that companies who make money from children's engagement cannot be relied upon to mark their own homework.
0: The announcement of the ban came yesterday morning, with sites like Facebook, YouTube and Snapchat expected to be banned. The Prime Minister, Sir Keir Starmer, said the UK will play our full part in getting shipping moving through the Strait of Hormuz. It's after Donald Trump has clinched a deal with Iran. Mr. Trump said the deal would see oil flow freely again through the Strait, which is a vital shipping route around the Persian Gulf. And Johnny Marr is releasing his first album in 4 years. The former Smiths guitarist will release his fifth album at the beginning of October. He launched his solo career in 2013 with the album The Messenger. That's the latest from Radio News Hub. I'm Matthew Dudley.
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0: Warm in the southeast with some cloud and sunny spells. More cloud in the north and the west, though, with some patchy rain and drizzle. Highs of around 25 degrees Celsius in the south, but cooler further north.
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0: The Education Committee has welcomed the social media ban for under-16s. MP Emma Hayes, who chairs the committee, says that the tech companies cannot be trusted.
1: We heard evidence from technology firms, online safety experts and bereaved parents, which made crystal clear that companies who make money from children's engagement cannot be relied upon to mark their own homework.
0: The announcement of the ban came yesterday morning, with sites like Facebook, YouTube and Snapchat expected to be banned. The Prime Minister, Sir Keir Starmer, said the UK will play our full part in getting shipping moving through the Strait of Hormuz. It's after Donald Trump has clinched a deal with Iran. Mr. Trump said the deal would see oil flow freely again through the Strait, which is a vital shipping route around the Persian Gulf. And Johnny Marr is releasing his first album in 4 years. The former Smiths guitarist will release his fifth album at the beginning of October. He launched his solo career in 2013 with the album The Messenger. That's the latest from Radio News Hub. I'm Matthew Dudley.
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0: Warm in the southeast with some cloud and sunny spells. More cloud in the north and the west, though, with some patchy rain and drizzle. Highs of around 25 degrees Celsius in the south, but cooler further north.
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0: President Trump says the peace deal with Iran confirms they will never have a nuclear weapon. At the G7 summit in France, he's given more details about the framework of the deal, which is due to be signed in Switzerland on Friday.
1: They will not develop, purchase, buy, or any other thing. They're not going to acquire a nuclear weapon. If they do, all hell will rain down on them.
0: Meanwhile, Keir Starmer insists the UK will play a part in reopening the Strait of Hormuz. The PM says he and the French President, Emmanuel Macron, are overseeing a group of countries who will work to get shipping moving again. The government's objecting to a proposed rescue deal for Thames Water. Ministers are concerned over a £10 billion rescue package. MPs on the Education Committee have welcomed the social media ban for under-16s. TikTok, Snapchat, Instagram and X will be banned from next spring. And it'll be Venus and Serena in the Wimbledon Arena once again. The sisters have been given the wild card to play doubles. That's the latest from Radio News Hub. I'm David Hall.
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3: Warm in the southeast with some cloud and sunny spells. More cloud in the north and the west, though, with some patchy rain and drizzle. Highs of around 25 degrees Celsius in the south, but cooler further north.
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Athlete, half light, Alton's weather for the next few days. Tomorrow, Wednesday, a cloudy day at 21. Thursday and Friday, sunny intervals, 24 to 25 degrees. Cloudy for Saturday, and sunny intervals for Sunday. 24 degrees for Saturday, up to 27 by Sunday. That's your outlook. This is Rick for your home time, Tuesday, June 16th. Good to have you along. This is Destiny's Child and Survivor.

Nice to Have Each Other. That's Olivia Dean from Waverley Radio. More music, better variety for Alton and for 4 months. Tuesday, June the 16th, then it is Jurgen Klopp's birthday today. 59, the former Liverpool manager. James Bolan, veteran actor from Likely Lads. And When the Boat Comes In, 91 today, from the music world. John Newman, 36. Joe McElderry, 35. Won the 6th X Factor back in 2009. We've got Lisa Mafia, 47, from So Solid Crew. And Ian Matthews is 80 today. One of the original members of Fairport Convention, went on to found Matthews Southern Comfort and had a number one hit with this song in 1970, covering the Joni Mitchell track, Woodstock.

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1975, that's The Sound from Waverley Radio, 101.1 FM. Let's update you on traffic and travel for Tuesday home time. We've got roadworks on the A339 close to Basingstoke. One lane is blocked currently as well. B3004, Wilson Road on the edge of Alton has some roadworks. Also, Waldham Hill in East Waldham. On the B3349, there are a series of roadworks in Odiham currently. And also on Froyle Road, just off the B3349. And more locally, off Normandy Street in the centre of town, we've got road closures for Lansdowne Road and also Park Close Road currently. Train-wise, all runs to time. Next two departures, 16:44 or 17:14. That takes you up to London Waterloo.

House of Jackson 5, I'll be there. Have you seen the movie yet, Michael? Well worth a watch. Probably on DVD by now and streaming following its cinema run. Starring his nephew in the title role, Jaffa Jackson. This is Rick keeping you company then for your Tuesday home time. A look at our diary now. And the Jane Austen Regency Week is back for 2026, a 10-day festival between the 19th and 28th of June. Various venues across Alton, Chiltern Beach and Selborne, including the chance to meet the author. Not Jane Austen, that would be somewhat amazing, although who knows with AI. Your chance to meet Catherine Sutherland, the author of Jane Austen in 41 Objects, on Friday at Waterstones in Alton. She'll be there between 6 and 7:30pm. Also, on the 20th of June, this Saturday, Regency Hairstyling. Have your hair styled for the Midsummer Ball, or just because you want to. That takes place at Alton Assembly Rooms from 9:30 till 6 this coming Saturday. Loads more events happening across the 10 days, and more information at janeaustinregencyweek.co.uk. That's it from our diary. More for you in the next hour. This is Corin Bailey-Ray, and put your records on Waverley Radio.

Hello, all over the world from Waverley Radio. Now it's Tuesday, that means we open the doors to the Acoustic Cafe. That's with Brian Player and the team. They're back at 8 o'clock tonight with live studio and video guests, plus reviews of all the latest releases in the folk and acoustic world. 8 o'clock this evening for the Acoustic Cafe with Brian Player. This is Rick Keaney Company. Good to have you with us this Tuesday home time. And this is Kim Carnes now. More music, better variety. And Betty Davis Eyes.

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0: Val Valu.

Detroit Spinners, It's a Shame. It's Rick Davis keeping you company then for your Tuesday home time. I'll be back after the 5 o'clock news with more music, better variety for your Tuesday home time, and also a look at sports and showbiz news in the next hour. 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

0: President Trump says the peace deal with Iran confirms they will never have a nuclear weapon. At the G7 summit in France, he's given more details about the framework of the deal, which is due to be signed in Switzerland on Friday.
1: They will not develop, purchase, buy, or any other thing. They're not going to acquire a nuclear weapon. If they do, all hell will rain down on them.
0: Meanwhile, Keir Starmer insists the UK will play a part in reopening the Strait of Hormuz. The PM says he and the French President, Emmanuel Macron, are overseeing a group of countries who will work to get shipping moving again. The government's objecting to a proposed rescue deal for Thames Water. Ministers are concerned over a £10 billion rescue package. MPs on the Education Committee have welcomed the social media ban for under-16s. TikTok, Snapchat, Instagram and X will be banned from next spring. And it'll be Venus and Serena in the Wimbledon arena once again. The sisters have been given the wild card to play doubles. That's the latest from Radio News Hub. I'm David Hall.
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5: Restaurant group Yum! Brands has agreed to sell Pizza Hut in a $2.7 billion deal. The move will see Yum! Sell the pizza chain, excluding Chinese operations, to private equity firm Long Range Capital for around $1.5 billion. This will include the group's UK operation, which was rescued by administration by Yum! Last year. It's after previous operator DC London Pie collapsed. Women will make up only a fifth of London Underground train drivers in 30 years' time unless recruitment practices change. That's according to new research. The drivers' union ASLEF said that almost 50 years after the first woman qualified as a driver, women are still hugely underrepresented in the role. And supermarket chain Aldi has revealed plans to open 16 new stores across the UK. The Germany-based retailer has more than 1,080 UK stores. They are continuing to push ahead with their expansion plans to grow its shop estate across the entire country.
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0: Outbreaks of rain will turn heavy and persistent across many parts of the north. It's staying mostly dry in the southeast, though, warm and muggy for many, with a low of 13 degrees Celsius.

Catch Up Boys with Rent at Waybelly Radio for your Tuesday home time. Our weather picture locally, we have calm weather for the rest of this week. Temperatures on the rise as well. Cloudy tomorrow at 21. Thursday and Friday, sunny intervals 24 to 25. Cloudy for Saturday, 24. And up to 27 degrees by Sunday with good spells of sunshine. We continue with Sam Fender, Olivia Dean, two huge stars with Rain Me In. More music, better variety for Alton and for Full Marks.

Madonna, Material Girl. Sway Valley Radio, Tuesday the 16th of June. On this day, 1824, the RSPCA, the Royal Society for the Prevention of Cruelty to Animals, was founded. In 1890, Stan Laurel, one half of Laurel and Hardy, was born as Arthur Jefferson. Also on this day, 1915, the foundation of the Women's Institute. 1930, mixed bathing was permitted for the first time in Hyde Park, London. 1958, yellow no-waiting lines were introduced to British streets. And 1982, England international Brian Robson scored a goal against France after just 27 seconds of the game. It was the quickest World Cup goal in history. Creedence Clearwater Revival. Bad Moon Rising.

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3: Tom Holland has confirmed he is married to Zendaya. It's after months of speculation the couple had tied the knot. The Spider-Man co-stars have been together for nearly a decade, with the actress seen wearing what happened to be a gold wedding band a few months ago. Paddington, the musical, is to open on New York's Broadway next year. The production, which won 7 Oliviers for its run at the Savoy Theatre in London's West End, tying the record for the most won by a musical in the awards history, will launch in the US at the end of March next year. The production stars a puppet of the Bear, played by a two-person team. It consists of James Hamid as the remote puppeteer and Ati Shah embodying the character on stage. And Johnny Marr is releasing his first album in 4 years. The former Smiths guitarist will release his fifth album at the beginning of October. He launched his solo career with 2013 album The Messenger, and all of his solo albums since then have charted in the UK top 10.
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That's Joy Oladokun. I'd Miss the Birds. It's Waverley Radio 101.1 FM. Also online at waverleyradio.uk. I'm going to see Sting on the beach in Portugal in July. Here he is with the Police and Walking on the Moon.

As Avril Lavigne, Complicated from Wave Valley Radio, Tuesday nights is when we open the doors to the Acoustic Cafe radio show. They are back at 8 o'clock tonight. Brian Player and the team, reviews of the latest releases from the acoustic and folk music world. Also, they have live music in the studio. Don't miss them from 8 o'clock tonight. Jess Glynn now, All I Am.

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4: France begins their World Cup journey tonight. They take on Senegal at 8 p.m. in a match which likely won't be easy for the French, despite being a favourite for the tournament. Finlay Kribolde is from Flash Scores and says France have some excellent players.
5: I think it's pretty difficult to look past France at the moment, to be honest. I think if you like look at how the club season's been going, if you look like Michael Olise at Bayern Munich, Ousmane Dembele at PSG, obviously Kylian Mbappe, Ryan Cherki.
4: Elsewhere, England have suffered an injury blow the day before their opening match. Newcastle's Tino Livramento is expected to fly home from the tournament. Chelsea's Trevor Chalobah is in consideration to take his place. Scotland's Ben Gallen-Doak says it's been a rollercoaster build-up to the World Cup. He went through surgery after the Denmark game that secured their place at the tournament. And in the tennis, Serena Williams will make her return to Wimbledon in the women's doubles with her sister Venus. The pair have been given a wild card into the championships as Serena continues her comeback.
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1: Sport.

That's the Cranberries and Dreams, and this is Rick Davies. That's your Tuesday home time about done. Join me on Friday, if you can, between 2 and 4, for the afternoon show. More music, better variety continues. After the 6 o'clock news, we've got an hour of 70s music non-stop from 7, and then Brian Player and the team with Acoustic Cafe. They're back from 8. Kid Creole and the Coconuts. Annie, I'm not your daddy.

0: The MOD is investigating after shots were fired by sailors on board a Russian warship at a yacht in the English Channel. The incident happened this morning between the Isle of Wight and Normandy and involved the Russian frigate Admiral Grigorich. The news comes as former Defence Secretary John Healey gave his resignation statement to the House of Commons, saying threats from Russia were stronger than ever.
1: There could be an attack by Russia on NATO as soon as 2030. Security must run through the government like letters through a stick of rock.
0: Healey and the Armed Forces Minister Al Khan stepped down last week over disagreements about defence spending. President Trump says the peace deal with Iran confirms they will never have a nuclear weapon. A deal is due to be signed on Friday. And it'll be Venus and Serena in the Wimbledon arena once again. The record-breaking tennis sisters have been given a wild card to play doubles at this year's tournament. That's the latest from Radio News Hub. I'm David Hall.
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6: Restaurant group Yum! Brands has agreed to sell Pizza Hut in a $2.7 billion deal. The move will see Yum! Sell the pizza chain, excluding Chinese operations, to private equity firm Long Range Capital for around $1.5 billion. This will include the group's UK operation, which was rescued by administration by Yum! Last year. It's after previous operator DC London Pie collapsed. Women will make up only a fifth of London Underground train drivers in 30 years' time unless recruitment practices change. That's according to new research. The drivers' union ASLEF said that almost 50 years after the first woman qualified as a driver, women are still hugely underrepresented in the role. And supermarket chain Aldi has revealed plans to open 16 new stores across the UK. The Germany-based retailer has more than 1,080 UK stores. They are continuing to push ahead with their expansion plans to grow its shop estate across the entire country.
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0: Outbreaks of rain will turn heavy and persistent across many parts of the north. It's staying mostly dry in the southeast, though. Warm and muggy for many, with a low of 13 degrees Celsius.

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2: Showbiz. Tom Holland has confirmed he is married to Zendaya. It's after months of speculation the couple had tied the knot. The Spider-Man co-stars have been together for nearly a decade, with the actress seen wearing what happened to be a gold wedding band a few months ago. Paddington, the musical, is to open on New York's Broadway next year. The production, which won 7 Oliviers for its run at the Savoy Theatre in London's West End, tying the record for the most won by a musical in the awards history, will launch in the US at the end of March next year. The production stars a puppet of the Bear, played by a two-person team. It consists of James Hamid as a remote puppeteer and Ati Shah embodying the character on stage. And Johnny Marr is releasing his first album in 4 years. The former Smiths guitarist will release his fifth album at the beginning of October. He launched his solo career with 2013 album The Messenger, and all of his solo albums since then have charted in the UK top 10.
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3: Sport.
4: France begins their World Cup journey tonight. They take on Senegal at 8 p.m. in a match which likely won't be easy for the French, despite being a favourite for the tournament. Finlay Kribolde is from Flash Scores and says France have some excellent players.
5: I think it's pretty difficult to look past France at the moment, to be honest. I think if you like look at how the club season's been going, if you look like Michael Olise at Bayern Munich, Ousmane Dembele at PSG, obviously Kylian Mbappe, Ryan Cherki.
4: Elsewhere, England have suffered an injury blow the day before their opening match. Newcastle's Tino Livramento is expected to fly home from the tournament. Chelsea's Trevor Chalobah is in consideration to take his place. Scotland's Ben Gallen-Doak says it's been a rollercoaster build-up to the World Cup. He went through surgery after the Denmark game that secured their place at the tournament. And in the tennis, Serena Williams will make her return to Wimbledon in the women's doubles with her sister Venus. The pair have been given a wild card into the championships as Serena continues her comeback.
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3: Sport.

0: The MOD is investigating after shots were fired by sailors on board a Russian warship at a yacht in the English Channel. The incident happened this morning between the Isle of Wight and Normandy and involved the Russian frigate Admiral Grigorich. The news comes as former Defence Secretary John Healey gave his resignation statement to the House of Commons, saying threats from Russia were stronger than ever.
1: There could be an attack by Russia on NATO as soon as 2030. Security must run through the government like letters through a stick of rock.
0: Healey and the Armed Forces Minister Al Khan stepped down last week over disagreements about defence spending. President Trump says the peace deal with Iran confirms they will never have a nuclear weapon. A deal is due to be signed on Friday. And it'll be Venus and Serena in the Wimbledon arena once again. The record-breaking tennis sisters have been given a wild card to play doubles at this year's tournament. That's the latest from Radio News Hub. I'm David Hall.
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0: Any outbreaks of rain this evening will turn heavy and persistent across many parts of the north. Mostly dry in the southeast, though, but warm and muggy for many. A low of 13 degrees Celsius.
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0: A Russian warship has fired warning shots at a vessel in the English Channel. Soldiers on board the Admiral Grigorovich fired after a yacht drifted towards the frigate in foggy conditions. No one was injured. It comes as the former Defence Secretary John Healey warned Russia is a bigger threat to the UK than ever before.
1: But there could be an attack by Russia on NATO as soon as 2030. Security must run through the government like letters through a stick of rock.
0: President Trump says the peace deal with Iran stipulates they will never have a nuclear weapon. He's given more details about the framework of the deal, which is due to be signed in Switzerland on Friday. Naomi Campbell's told a court hearing that identity fraud and deception by a fellow trustee of her former charity was to blame for a serious misuse of funds. The supermodel's trying to overturn a five-year charity ban against her. And Elon Musk's gone on a spending spree after becoming a trillionaire. He's bought an AI company for $60 billion. That's the latest from Radio News Hub. I'm David Hall.
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0: Good evening. What a lovely, gentle way to start the programme. Well, a little discussion going on in the studio, but it's me, Brian Player, here. And tonight I'm joined by Sydney and Amy, which is terrific. Hello. Well done. You're going to be singing for us a bit later on. Alan Webster-Brown is with us, of course.
1: Of course. Hello, all.
0: And we're joined by Barbara and Lynn tonight.
2: Hey!
3: Hello!
2: Hello, men!
0: Welcome, everybody, to the show. So we're going to start with a little bit of a quiz, of course, a little bit of information. That was the Beach Boys, although Barbara didn't realise it.
2: Oh, she's only young.
0: That's very true.
2: I'm as young as you.
0: And the Beach Boys, that was... one of their classic hits. I mean, their big album, 1967, was Pet Sounds.
2: Yes.
0: And they've just handed all the original tapes over to the son of George Martin at Abbey Road, who has remixed Pet Sounds in its entirety. Wow. And brought it up to date. And it's terrific. Absolutely fantastic. Brings an album, which was a classic album of its time, right back there with us. And I hope that a whole new generation will hear that music and love those harmonies.
4: And buy the albums, yeah. We don't have to, Brian. We still got them.
0: Well, no, because we haven't got the new bit.
4: Yeah, but I mean, they're all at it, you know. Dark Side of the Moon's been re-released.
0: Yeah,
4: and then Roger Waters has decided to release his version of it.
0: Yeah,
4: so that'll be interesting. Listen to see what he's done with that.
0: Yeah, I wonder if they're re-released the day we went trip to Bangor.
4: Of course, they weren't.
3: But he's a talented lad, is George Martin's son.
0: Yeah, is it? What's his name? James, isn't it?
3: No,
0: James Martin. He's the one who does the cooking on Saturday morning.
3: Yes. I'll think of it in a...
0: Right, okay.
4: While you're thinking...
3: While we're thinking, that could be a quiz question for those who are on the chat thread. What's the first name of George Martin's son, who is a talented record producer?
0: Jolly good idea. Jolly good idea. And the other question that we're going to ask everybody out there, is it fair that we could ask them, or have you all told them already, Lynn, who can get the nearest within a pound of how much you made on the Boars Bridge Festival this year for charity?
2: Yes.
0: Yeah. Yeah.
2: Let's see who's going to tell us. Who's going to win that bit of competition? No prizes, of course.
0: No. Well,
2: apart from obviously my admiration.
3: Yeah. All our admiration.
2: Yeah.
0: Okay. Alan, what was the high scorer last week?
4: We got Boo Sutcliffe with 11-8.
0: Here we go.

0: So that was our high scorer last week, and that was Boo Sutcliffe. He's put out quite a few tunes recently, and that's called 11-8. Sydney, tell us about yourself, because you're local to us, which is amazing. I've seen and played your music before, but tell us all about your musical background.
1: Okay, so I've been writing and releasing my songs since I was about 16. So it's been a little while now. I tend to kind of stick around pop, but with sub-genres. A couple of my tracks are slightly different to the rest. And yeah, that's me.
0: Sub-genres. This is a new one on me. Well, Lynn, you're going to help us out here. What's a sub-genre?
2: No idea.
3: I said, I'll help.
0: I knew she'd help. Yeah. So does that mean, you know, like if somebody said, I'm a folk singer, but they actually sang something that was much more pop, would that be a subgenre?
1: Kind of. So all my songs are influenced around pop, but then I've got like other influences in some of them. So some of my songs are more electronic pop, and then I've got like the acoustic pop, stuff like that.
0: So when you're talking about influences, you're talking about actually the technical side of it, really, aren't you?
1: Yes.
0: This is, you know, how much work you put into it, what sort of work you put into it.
1: Exactly.
0: Yeah, yeah. Well, what made you turn to music then?
1: It's a long story, actually, but I'll try and cut it as short as I can. I was helping my nan move house, and basically my nan lives in like it's like a mobile home type thing. And she was moving from one to one that was literally, like, a couple down. So she was moving out of that one, and then there was a couple that were moving in. And the couple that were moving in, I got volunteered to help them move their stuff in by my nan. So I was helping them carry all their stuff in from their car. And he had loads of guitars, and he had a guitar that was signed by... Oh, who was it? It was someone really cool, but I can't remember the name. Anyway, so that kind of sparked my interest, and then I was like, I want to learn how to play guitar, and he bought me a guitar as a thank you for helping them move all their stuff.
0: Wow, that's amazing, isn't it? That's a great story. I mean,
3: yeah, you didn't see how much stuff she had to move, though.
0: Yeah, so you're fascinated by these guitars. Was it the guitar, or was it who signed it that was the big interest?
1: I think it was mainly the guitars, but there was lots of discussion about who it was signed by. I can't remember.
0: It'll come to you. This is known territory for us. Yeah. Names. Known territory.
2: Yes.
0: Yeah. So, come on, Lynn, tell us, how did you get into music originally?
2: Well, as you know, I've always been very shy and retiring. And, you know, no, I got a guitar at the age of 11. It was... yeah, a very old-fashioned guitar, and probably not a very good one. And I just started there. I don't know, I think I've always been a bit of a show-off, Brian. You know, and the only thing I can do is sing.
0: Well, yeah, but this is an interesting area, isn't it? Because
2: yeah.
0: Do you sort of write music and perform music because you like performing, you know, you're an entertainer, or do you do it because some people just do it and they just sort of do it for themselves? They do it in the background. They don't sort of come out and entertain that way. So you would say that you're an entertainer then, really?
2: Myself?
0: Yeah.
2: Well, I think I am, but whether anybody else thinks I am is beside the point. No, I am actually at my happiest when I'm performing, whether it's singing or teaching the things that I teach or whatever it is. I like being in front of people.
0: Yeah. Now, Sydney, come on. This is for you now. What's your favourite bit?
1: Oh, decisions.
0: Writing, playing, performing, recording.
1: I really enjoy performing, but I also really like writing. So they're probably my top two. Recording, I enjoy it as well, but sometimes it can take a long time, which I don't. Mm-hmm. I'm not a fan of the long process.
2: Yeah.
1: I like
2: yeah.
1: to be able to sit, get it done. So sometimes I will record as I write. Most of my songs are actually I've recorded as I've written them.
0: Yeah, there's a recording studio not too far from here that's had someone in there week after week after week after week. Mm. Hasn't there, Lynn?
2: Yes, okay. Well, you know, I think it's great if you can record yourself. I wish I had the facilities, but no, yes, where I record it takes, you know, a day to do three quarters of a song. So
1: yeah.
2: It's just the way it is, but yeah. He's very fussy, you
0: yeah.
2: know.
3: Mind you, I was going to write a list of all the things that Sydney was sort of into, but the ink ran out in the pen. It was like photography and videography and music. It was a whole list, wasn't there, Sydney? You're into a lot of things.
1: Yeah, I have lots of things I like to spend my time doing.
3: Yeah.
0: Great.
2: So are you a prolific songwriter? Do you just write and write and write, or do you have periods of, you know, lack of inspiration?
1: I definitely get writer's block sometimes. Yeah. I think that's the thing. But then when I do write, I tend to write quite quickly.
2: Yeah.
1: So, it's like 50-50.
2: Yeah.
0: Right, we're going to hear from a young lady now. This is Mathilda Homer, and this is a jaunty little pop song. Listen.

0: Matilda Homer there, and now we've got questions thick and fast tonight, because we're getting answers for the son of George Martin, who is actually Giles Martin, you say. Mm-hmm. But I tend to like the name that Tony put forward, which was Aston Martin.
1: Yes. Yes.
0: Or as my sister calls it, Austin Martin. yeah, so the question now is, who wrote Do You Want to Know a Secret? That's what we want to know.
2: Is it?
0: Yeah.
1: We know.
0: It was a Beatles song.
2: Oh, University Challenge over here, they know.
0: You know it, do you? Okay.
1: So.
0: Right, well, we'll see if anybody else knows it. Gowan earlier mentioned about the band The String Revolution and their version of Folsom Prison Blues, and, well, here it is.

0: Well, Gowan mentioned them, the String Revolution, but the guitar there, the magical guitar work, was done by the great Tommy Emmanuel, and that's a fantastic band there.
1: Fantastic.
0: The Folsom Prison Blues. There you go. We're going to have some live music now. Sydney, tell us about the song you're going to sing for us.
2: So, this song is about a year old, but I haven't released it yet. I need to record it and release it. It's just one of those things that I really like this song, and I love playing it live, but I know, referencing our conversation earlier, this one's going to be like one of those ones that I want to take some time on to record, so I'm just waiting to have that time to get it done. It is called Long Way Home.

0: Okay, well, that was a lovely live song there, and Sydney, that was beautiful.
1: Dyson and Darnton.
0: And we've got Sydney. You're not alone tonight. You've got somebody with you.
2: I do have someone with me.
0: We can't say that you were playing the guitar because you weren't.
2: No, I wasn't playing the guitar.
0: So who was playing the guitar?
2: Amy was playing the guitar for me.
0: Amy and yes. was playing the guitar. Yeah.
3: band member Amy.
0: Band member Amy. Shy Amy. Shy yes. Amy. She's very shy. She doesn't look very shy, actually. But
4: no, she's on the radio. I'm shy.
0: So, how did you two get together? And how does it all work?
2: So, actually, it's a bit of a strange one, isn't it? So, we were actually colleagues. We both worked at Alton College as LSAs, and then. I don't really know. How did we start hanging out? I don't...
4: I think we jammed at Alton College.
2: I think we did.
4: Because you said something about gigging.
2: Yeah.
4: And I thought you were, like, dancing or something. I was like, what, do you dance? And you said, no, I sing. And then I said, oh, I play guitar.
2: Yeah.
0: Well.
4: And then we jammed.
0: And the rest is history, then, really.
3: Yes. Yeah.
0: Well, that's great, and it was tremendous to hear you live, and I'm looking forward to the next one, which will be soon.
3: Alan. Yeah, just mention now, but I'll mention it again later on, but the Triple F Brewery in Four Marks, pretty much the only drinking house in Four Marks now, yes. But they're putting on regular open mic nights. I've mentioned one, and I believe that Sydney here is going to be running them from now on, so it should be quite an event. So, yeah, we don't know what dates, but I'm sure she will message me and let me know exactly when they're on so I can promote.
2: Absolutely.
0: Okay, right, we're going to hear from somebody I can't pronounce at all.
1: For a change.
0: Well, for a change, yeah.
3: It's not Boo Sutcliffe, is it?
0: No, I think this is from, I don't know, this is from somewhere or another. It's Leila Katic. I'll try that bit, and that's as far as I'll go.

0: Okay. Well, Alan, you can get up now. You can get up. You can get up, Alan.
1: That was exhausting.
0: You can unfold your arms. I don't know how he does it. I was kicking his legs out.
2: I don't know. How I got back up again, to be honest, Brian. If it weren't for these four ladies in there, actually, I would never have got up.
0: Helped him up. Helped him up.
3: Yeah, I just wish you hadn't done it in those loose shorts.
0: That particular tune comes from Bosnia.
2: Oh, is it?
0: Yeah, and Amy's going to tell us how to pronounce the name.
4: If it was French, then I would have...
0: if it was French.
2: I think you got it right. Leila Katic. Yeah. Sounds good to me.
0: Yeah, that bit. But what about the title?
3: Yeah.
5: It might be Katic.
3: Oh, oh yeah. The title. Come on, Barb.
5: Oh, okay.
0: Barbara, yeah.
3: Anyway,
0: that's the title there.
5: That's
0: a radio.
3: It's got a lot of Z and V's in it.
5: Many vowels and lots of TJs and MJs.
0: Yeah,
3: Majeska.
5: So that's probably Mie. Mieska.
0: Oh, that's a good try. No, that's just a try. Okay.
2: Anyway. That's an Australian version of a Bosnian.
5: Australians don't even speak English properly. I've told you this before, boys. Yeah. You know?
0: Exactly. Four boys. Now, one of the great losses this last year was the great Hector Gilchrist.
3: Yeah.
0: And very, very sorry to hear that. And it was not long after. Was it after Borsbridge last year? I know Lainey met him.
3: Yes. I think it was after Borsbridge last year, but the sad thing was that Hector and I had just started doing the odd song together. So I'd literally just started to get to know him, and I was very, very sad, like everybody else. Mm. Lovely, kind man.
0: Well, as a tribute, he actually bought an album out of some of the standard songs, and I think he sent me the album. So we're going to have this. This is Hector Gilchrist with his version of Got You Under My Skin.

Why should I try to resist when, darling, I know so well that I've got you under my skin? I'd sacrifice anything, come what may, for the thought of having you near, in spite of the warning voice.

sacrifice anything, come with me, for the thought of having you near, in spite of a warm.

0: Cause I've got you under my skin. 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I've got you under my skin.
1: There we are. That's our tribute to Hector Gilchrist, and that was his version of "Got You Under My Skin." I mean, this sort of music that we're playing there. I mean, Alan and I remember this stuff. I mean, it's been with us all our lives, hasn't it? I guess the same is true of Barbara and Lynn, really, isn't it?
2: Certainly not. How old do you think we are?
1: No, I'm not thinking that you were there when the original was.
2: Oh, I see.
1: It's been with you all of your life, because, you know, your short life.
2: Yes,
1: has been with
2: my
1: you.
2: Short life. I'm sure our grandparents played these songs to us, didn't they?
3: Yeah. And my mum certainly had the Reader's Digest family songbook.
2: Oh, I had that.
3: And
2: no, I didn't have that one.
4: Gave the game away there.
3: And we used to sing around the piano, you see. Yeah. And
2: The piano.
3: Oh, really?
2: Yes, yes.
4: I think that is a weird thing, though, isn't it? Because, obviously, my parents used to go in, they were in their old people's residence, and you go there and it's going back in time, because they think everybody that lives in one of these residences is going to be singing the White Cliffs of Dover and all those tunes, and it's like, well, they haven't moved on. I mean, if I went into old people's home, I'd be playing the Rolling Stones and Pink Floyd. And if they put some of that stuff on, I'd probably be asleep.
1: You'd be kicked out.
4: Especially with some of those moves that I throw.
1: You'd
3: be adored, as long as they could, you know, had a chorus to sing along to, because they do like joining in. In our experience, our band's been playing care homes over the last couple of months, and we've been including the Velvet Underground in our sets.
4: You sneaky people!
3: Beatles and things like that.
4: Beatles is bound to be, because we're going back. That was 1964.
2: Exactly. They don't want to hear the blooming White Cliffs of Dover all the time and all that, you know, roll out your barrel and whatever else.
4: Roll over your barrel.
1: You seem to know an awful lot about it there, Lynn.
4: Yes. She's got her place booked, obviously.
2: What a giveaway.
1: I've got to ask Sydney and Amy now, because you are the young people here. I mean, what do you think of that sort of music?
5: Oh, that's a broad question. I can appreciate it.
1: Right. So you do appreciate it. It's not, you don't think, oh God, that's terrible rubbish.
5: No, not at all. Because I think that, like, obviously the older music, don't want to offend anyone here. Like, it's influenced new music, hasn't it?
3: So yes. It has. Yeah. Good point. Yeah. And also, as we were saying, we sadly lost Tony Bennett this week as well, and he was doing a lot of duetting with Lady Gaga and finding a new audience for some of these old standards. And I think if it's a good song, it survives the test of time, really.
4: I think a lot of artists, for instance, Rod Stewart, Robbie Williams, they've all gone into that, the American songbook type of thing. Maybe just to give their voices a rest. I know certainly Rod Stewart, when he couldn't hit some of the notes that he was aiming for with his songs, went into that because they were more laid back, easy listening type music. Easy on the vocals, I guess.
1: It sort of makes it live forever, really, doesn't it?
4: And ballroom dancing is still very, very, very popular, you see. You know, a lot of youth coming in. Ever since Strictly came on, so it's that type of music is what you can do. I should know some of these dances, shouldn't I? Lynn will help me out.
2: Yes, exactly.
4: Like the waltz and...
2: The waltz. The waltz and the rumba and the old... what's the other thing they do?
4: Yeah.
1: And the galloping major.
2: That's something completely different.
4: He's been to a different dance lesson, Lynn.
1: Which brings me to the next song. This is Simon Mayo and Hilary James, great friends of us all, and this is their version of Jockey to the Fair.

0: Jockey to the Fair, that's Simon Mayer, Hilary James. Actually, mainly Hilary, I think. That's her voice I could hear there. Very, very clear. Lovely voice. So, we're going to have some more live music now. So, Sydney, Amy, over to you.
1: Lovely. This is called Don't Break My Heart.

0: So the question was
1: Moody Blues.
0: That was the answer.
1: Oh, that was the answer.
0: So the question... There'd been a lot of debate in the studio about Moody Blues albums, and that was Never Comes a Day. It was in the days when an album... Now, Sydney, I've got to tell you this. Okay. In those days, they used to make an album which had a story that went right the way through.
2: Yeah.
0: And the Moody Blues particularly used to do that, didn't they?
1: Yep. Yeah.
0: And that came from Threshold of a Dream.
1: Second one.
0: Which was their second album. Beautiful gatefold.

0: A Russian warship has fired warning shots at a vessel in the English Channel. Soldiers on board the Admiral Grigorovich fired after a yacht drifted towards the frigate in foggy conditions. No one was injured. It comes as the former Defence Secretary John Healey warned Russia is a bigger threat to the UK than ever before.
1: But there could be an attack by Russia on NATO as soon as 2030. Security must run through the government like letters through a stick of rock.
0: President Trump says the peace deal with Iran stipulates they will never have a nuclear weapon. He's given more details about the framework of the deal, which is due to be signed in Switzerland on Friday. Naomi Campbell's told a court hearing that identity fraud and deception by a fellow trustee of her former charity was to blame for a serious misuse of funds. The supermodel's trying to overturn a five-year charity ban against her. And Elon Musk's gone on a spending spree after becoming a trillionaire. He's bought an AI company for $60 billion. That's the latest from Radio News Hub. I'm David Hall.
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7: If it was red, I was going to ask you, what's the difference between a red and a blue?
8: Stereo and mono.
7: Correct.
8: Ta-da! Oh. Giving my age Ta-da. Away.
9: Oh, he's good, isn't he?
10: Goodness, yeah. What does mono mean?
7: Mono, actually, mono is what Sydney's been singing in the studio tonight. Wow. Yeah. When you're on stage, that's all mono, isn't it?
10: Yeah.
7: You see? So it would be stereo if we've got Amy in the other room playing guitar and Sydney in here singing.
10: Yeah.
8: There you go, Amy. She wants to play stereo. Yeah. I tell you what, it's a mine of knowledge, this show, isn't it? Stick with us, folks. You never know what you're going to learn.
10: All the clever stuff that Brian does over the other side of the console there, you know, and we just need to sit in front of a microphone and feed him lots of information.
7: And dream up answers.
10: Dream up answers,
8: There is someone
10: behind gold headphones.
9: Brian doesn't do much, really, does he, thinking about it? It's us who does all the interesting stuff, side.
10: There is that.
8: He sits behind those curtains so we can't see him.
9: I know.
7: I was only saying to Alan early on this afternoon when we were in rehearsals.
8: Yes. sorry, you weren't invited to those.
9: Yeah.
7: Did you not turn up for rehearsals?
10: Because we don't need rehearsing,
9: do we?
7: Right.
10: Amateurs.
8: At this point, I'll get behind and then in front of the right. Is that my stereo?
7: Yeah.
9: Hello.
8: Stereo.
7: Okay.
8: I've got to say thank you.
9: What is that?
8: To Katie Whitehouse for sending me a delicious, delicious gift.
7: Yeah.
8: Looking forward to listening to Max ZT and Dan Whitehouse. You did play a track. So if you're listening, and if you're not listening, or you might be on Mixcloud, thanks, Katie. Yeah. Love.
7: Now, Ed Donovan, we were chatting to him earlier on video stream.
11: Yes.
7: And he was telling us about his new single, which is called Echoes of the Sea. Now, we are about to go into our review this week, which is going to be a bit of a special review. Usual rules apply. But we're going to hear this before the review. So this is not a review song, but the next one will be. And you'll have to score the next one.
8: Okay. Yeah.
7: So here we are, Ed Donovan single.

0: There we go. Echoes of the Sea, Ed Donovan. He was on the show on our video stream a bit earlier on. If you missed it, you can see it again. All you have to do is go onto Acoustic Cafe Radio Chat Live on Facebook, and you'll be able to see our videos. And you will be able to join in with what we're going to do now, which is our review. Now, slightly special review this week. And our first song, well, what you have to do, I better tell you what you have to do. You have to score out of 5 for the song, depending on how much you like it. If you really like it, you give it 5. If you don't like it very much, you give it 1.
1: Yep.
0: And you can give half points as well.
1: Yes.
0: So effectively it's 10, isn't it, rather than 5.
1: Yeah.
0: But that's the way we do it. That's the way we do it. Okay, so first of all, this is a song called Taste This Sound by Ampersand. See what you think of this.

Ampersand, Taste This Sound, that's our track number one this week. Don't forget to maybe listen to all the tracks before you work out your scores. Please put your scores on the Facebook thread that we are running at the moment under Acoustic Cafe Radio Chat Live on Facebook. Next, second track tonight is Leaving Tomorrow, Figure It Out by Jackie.

That's our song number two, which is Leaving Tomorrow, Figure It Out by Jackie. Song number three this week is by Katie Grace Harris, and it's called Leave Her, Johnny.

Katie Grace Harris, Leave Her Johnny. That's our song number three. So you award points out of five, please do that now on the Facebook thread. We'd like to know, because Alan needs something to do, and so he's going to add the scores up and work out who the high scorer is. I shall tell you all about it in a minute. Here we go. This is Lynn Miles.

0: Lynn Mars there from Tumbleweedy World. And so Alan's calculating things away. We're going to have a couple more reviews because we're about to turn the whole studio around into a classroom, and they come and report back from homework that's been handed out. And
1: except me.
0: Except Lynn. Lynn hasn't had homework.
2: Would you like a sour grape? Have you got enough?
0: Now, 2K and Ryan have a new single out, All That I Am. We're going to hear from this, and then we'll have our first review.

0: Great stuff. All That I Am, and that's 2K and Ryan and their new single. So, right, we've turned the classroom around. I mean, we've turned the studio around into a classroom. We've put in the blackboard. And so Barbara's going to report back on her homework.
1: I am, sir. So that I don't get sent into the corner to, you know, with a dunce's hat on. I did my homework. It was my pleasure to be reviewing Shoreline, a new album by Phil Campbell and Tom McFarland. It's only been recently released, and the album opens with a kind of calypso rhythm track that is the title track of the album, and you're instantly introduced to Phil and Tom's ability to paint a familiar picture in their songwriting. In this case, it's the seaside where sand gets everywhere. Gritty sandwiches are the norm, and gritty sandwiches is one of the lyrics in that first track as well. Track two is called Another Leaf. I should say that the Shoreline is an original track, and so is Another Leaf. A gentle and emotion-filled song, and Phil's vocal style reflects that, filled with emotion as she sings about the cycle of life and how losing someone is never easy. Track three is entitled People, not to be confused with the Barbara Streisand track, because this is an original one written by Phil and Tom again. A reminder of how important a connection to people really is. This was their lockdown song, interestingly, they chose it to be an up-tempo number, and another up-tempo number like the first track with its calypso rhythm. Track four is called When I Don't Feel Like Singing Anymore. And this is the first track on the album that's written by somebody else. It's called the songwriter is called Ailey Patterson, and it's another tenderly sung ballad with Phil singing the lead vocals. Track five is written by Toby Keith, and it's called Don't Let the Old Man In. And interestingly, the sleeve notes for the album mention that this is actually a quote from Clint Eastwood, who inspired the song. Again, the interesting stimuli for songwriting, and in terms of the album, this is the first time that Tom takes on the lead vocals, and quite rightly so. One of the lines is, ask yourself how old you'd be if you didn't know the day you were born. And, you know, we've all been talking about age being just a number in the studio this evening, so that was quite an interesting lyric, I thought. Track six is called 1st of February, and it's another original track, which celebrates the first day of the Celtic Spring, and it's the feast day of St. Bridget. I should say that both Phil and Tom are based in Ireland, so the Irish connections to their songwriting are evident in this track in particular. Track seven is Days Gone, Days Gonna Come by Jodie Gallagher, with lyrics warning about what the future holds without change. It's kind of a gospel-y style track, with major and minor keys alternating within the lines of the verse and the chorus. Track eight is called Forest, another original track. Tom's mellow vocals here encourage us to protect the lungs of our world, take care of the trees, keep them safe for our children, he sings. Track nine was the only track on the album I was actually familiar with, because the title is called The Devil in the Deep Blue Sea, and I wondered whether it was going to be the 1930s standard, and indeed it was, a jazzy track revived in a big band style here. The final track on the album is an original track called A Little Song for You, and it closes the album with Phil's gentle vocals and a little love song. Phil and Tom celebrate their Irish origins through this album with their homeland providing some inspiration for their songwriting, and also providing their dream band when they embark upon studio recording. One familiar name on the credits is Steve Cooney, a masterful musician who plays guitars on two tracks and is a great supporter of other independent artists, particularly in Ireland. Mary Black, an Australian, Marcia Howard, to name but two, in addition to Phil and Tom here. I also want to mention Nikki Scott, Rod McVeigh, Kira McCrickard, Nuala Curran, Jarlath Mulholland, and Peter Benson, who also provide their musical talents and make up this dream band of musicians for the album. There is a comfortable coziness in this gently presented album, featuring tracks original and by other songwriters. Phil and Tom both mention in the sleeve notes that there are songs old and new and on this album. And as I say, I knew 9 of the 10 of the songs on the album were new to me. A favourite track was always difficult is always difficult for me to choose, but this time I've gone with track 6. Let's have a hear of the song entitled 1st of February.

0: Well, the album's there, Shoreline. Okay, Alan. Alan, yeah, first of all, high scorer.
1: Yes, I did have it here just now. Leaving Tomorrow, Figure It Out by Jackie.
0: Oh, right, okay, yeah. Now, I'm going to let you into a secret, which I think you sussed me out, actually, because you're very, very shrewd.
1: Astute.
0: Astute, yeah, and shrewd.
2: Very good records.
1: In my head.
0: Yeah. Every one of the three that we played tonight... Hang on, let's start here. The three that we played tonight, they were all winners last year, exactly a year ago.
1: We're playing the winners.
0: Yeah, so you remember... the winner from a year ago.
1: Yeah.
0: So, well done. It seems like only yesterday.
1: Yeah. And the other two were recognisable as well.
0: Yeah.
3: So it was
0: well, they were winners as well. They were all
1: the winner of the winners.
3: Yeah. So it was like a Champions League.
0: It was. Yeah. On the basis, you see, that we can't play any of them next week because we won't be playing live. We'll be on the recording.
3: Of course, yes.
0: So on that basis, I think we'll just have a recap.
3: You are clever, Brian.
0: Well, thank you.
2: Amazing, isn't it?
0: Yeah.
2: Chris Agee does very well.
3: He does.
0: Yeah. Take notice, Alan.
1: Sorry, I didn't hear a word they said.
0: Okay, right. So we did that. The other thing is... we did mention earlier on Boresbridge and how much money was made at Boresbridge this year.
1: Yeah, did anybody get the right answer?
0: Well, I don't know. But what was it?
2: I'll tell you exactly what we made this year. Well, pretty much £11,103.
1: Woo! And that charity is going to be...
2: And that is going to the Berkshire Multiple Sclerosis Therapy Centre in Reading, as it always does. And we've given them in excess of £75,000-£80,000 over the years. Mm. So I'm very, very excited for them.
1: Yeah. Well done. Hard work, but very, very, very worthwhile and enjoyable weekends. I'll have to get over there one week.
2: Yes, we didn't notice you weren't there, Alan. But, of course, Brian was there.
0: I was there. This year.
1: I sent one of the team.
3: And I was there.
0: You sent two of the team.
3: And Lainey was there.
1: Lainey was there.
2: Yes. Yeah. All the most important people were there, weren't they?
0: And Sue Graves was there.
2: Sue Graves was there.
0: And Cheryl
2: was there.
1: Don't feel sorry for me, folks. I was enjoying myself at the New Forest Folk Festival.
3: And we had a photo that was a bit like Brian and his angels, you know, like Charlie's angels.
0: Yeah.
3: It was, yeah.
0: And for others who can remember back that far, it was a bit like Baldwin's in Coronation Street. It was a hell of a weekend, and the weather was amazing, wasn't it?
2: Yeah, it was lucky.
0: Yeah, it was terrific. So, there we are, and lots of money raised. That's fantastic.
1: I'll let you know the date of the New Forest Folk Festival next year, and you can...
2: I'll arrange it.
1: Around that.
0: Okay, so your review, Alan.
1: Yes, it was released in June this year. It was Sean Taylor. Short Stories is a collection of 10 new songs from Sean Taylor, who was nominated this year for the UK Blues Acoustic Act of the Year, so he got a bit of pedigree. As the title suggests, these are songs created by experiences, conversations and memories that Sean has collected on his travels, and he's put them to music. Seven of his own and three written with a co-writer, Mark Seal, who also plays bass throughout the album. Sean Taylor delivers the 10 songs with his often whispering and breathy voice that very much reminded me of the later songs of Bob Dylan. He plays the piano, guitar and acoustic and electric throughout the album, and a bit of harmonica, not all at the same time, but on this CD, all at the same time. It's magic. From the opening jaunty track, Happy Days, to the gentle Snowdonia and Wildflower, and then we move on to a more poppy Open Your Heart. You find yourself in a rock and roll piano style song that called Mona Lisa, which Jerry Lee Lewis would have been proud of. And then you are settled down a bit more with Set Me Free, which is about the cost of living crisis that we're in currently, and Gravestones, which is his take on the few crazy years we had, or we've been through, and the confusion of the messages that we got during that time. The last three songs are a bit of a honky-tonk called Sweet Maria, and a nice bit of blues with a song titled The Letter, and a bit of harmonica playing by Sean on that one. And the last track, Be Cool. And it is cool, as Sean tells his story of a hot city with a backing of a Hammond organ and trumpet playing, and it draws you into that heat. It's a varied and well-arranged album, and it's produced by Ben Walker, who also plays guitar on six of the tracks in Brighton. But it's Sean's voice that is a constant throughout the album. It comforts you and it caresses you through the short stories that he tells you. It's difficult to pick out a track because they are varied. But let's go for a little love song, track 3, Wildflower.

0: Wow, that's a little bit different, that one, but nevertheless, quite enjoyable.
1: I think you would really enjoy that.
0: Yeah, yeah.
1: The whole album.
0: Excellent.
2: Have you been eating crisps?
1: Yeah. Well, can you smell them? I'm sorry about that. They were very, very strong cheese and onion those, Barbara.
0: I will have to share this now with our listening community that in an effort to try and take the emphasis off of Sue Graves, because Sue Graves endeared herself to the show with chocolate, and Barbara's been fighting a corner ever since to try and dislodge Sue's position. And so she's culminated in this, what we've got tonight, which is a number of eats.
1: Treats.
0: Sort of treats.
2: Well, it is the sort of end of the academic year, so to speak, you know, before our summer break. And I just thought that it was a good idea to have some nourishment, as we are called the Acoustic Cafe Radio Show.
0: We do.
1: They're very thoughtful.
2: You see.
0: Yeah.
2: But I also, Sue, just to reassure you, because you are great at listening again to these shows, I didn't bring in chocolates because that's your domain. I brought crisps and cashews and dried apricots.
1: I thought they were soft crisps.
0: You thought they could, yeah. No, apricots. So, yeah. Okay. All right.
1: Fruit.
0: There we go.
1: 1.5 a day.
0: I think Sue. Sue was head girl, and Barbara has positioned herself now
1: as caterer.
0: Deputy
2: milk
0: head.
2: Milk monitor.
0: No, you're deputy head girl now. And Alan finishes the year in the lofty position of dinner monitor.
1: Because I'm eating all the food.
0: Yeah, indeed.
3: And, of course, I'm in detention, as always.
0: You're in detention. And and Sydney is looking a bit worried about all of this academic talk. But and nevertheless, we're going to ask her now if she would give us another live song, please.
4: Yes. We're going to do the most recent release. It's called The Last Time I Kissed You. It's a bit of a sad one. I don't know why we saved the sad one to last. I thought, like, you know, do the happy ones. But, I don't know. It's fine.
1: It's all right. We've got hankies and everything. Yeah. Tissues.
4: Excellent. Yeah, amazing. Right. Ready?
3: Yes.
4: Let's go. Amy's freestyling the guitar here.
3: Yeah.
4: Oh, yeah.

0: Well, that was amazing. Thank you so much. That's absolutely terrific. We are getting close to the end of the show, I'm afraid. And, of course, it's the end of the season. But before we go, what's happening over the summer? Let's start with Barbara. What's happening with you musically? Because we don't leave the music alone.
1: No, we don't. The two folk sessions that I run are the Green Man Folk Club and the Free Folk Fridays continue over the summer. So on the second Tuesday at the Golden Pheasant in Farringdon, and on the third Friday at the Lounge Bar at the Alton Community Centre, in the evenings from 7:30, 8 o'clock, we have a folk sing around at both those venues. So, and acoustic music is welcome. So, you know, anything that's unplugged and acoustic is folk enough for me. The other thing to say is that on Friday, in the wee small hours of Friday morning, David and I are off to Sidmouth Folk Festival for 8 days. So I'll be seeing Jenny Higgins, who Tony was talking about earlier. She's definitely on the program, and lots of other artists, which I'll tell you all about when we start back again in September.
0: Marvellous. Oh, Lynn, what's happening with you over the summer?
2: Well, I'm so glad you asked me that, Brian, because not a lot is. Our local clubs, the Poppies and the Wim, will actually close over the August month of August, so there's not a lot going on in our area. So it sounds like I'll be coming along to Free Folk Fridays and maybe the Green Man. But I will be preparing, because I'm back in the studio at the beginning of September, finishing off the second of my solo albums, so I'll be working hard on that. So I'll be certainly playing a lot of music one way or another.
0: Indeed. Now, Alan, what's happening with you?
3: Yeah, well, I can give people an update of what's happening this week. Obviously, four great acts going to be on at the Britannia. I popped over there last week and saw four amazing acts. Put a face to Gavin Thomas, that does a lot of

0: events over Guildford Way, so it was nice to meet him. Saw Anna Renee and Anouska Assisi, which I've invited onto the show at some time. Is a great new artist for me, and he introduced her to some of our listeners. We've got an open mic this Thursday at the Railway Arms, so if you can go and strut your stuff at the open mic at the Railway Arms opposite the railway entrance in Alton. The Wickham Festival starts this weekend as well, so I'm sure there's going to be a good crowd down there, and they've got a lot of great acts. I'm sure day tickets might be, but they usually sell out, but they might be available. The Lounge Bar, if you like a little bit of rock or grunge or whatever, it's the Gutlocker, Secrium and Halicius. I hope I've pronounced those names right. But Saturday, Merry Hell are on at Grey Shot Folk Club. I'm not sure if that's a sellout or not, but what a great act they are. Stem and Friends are playing at the Newton Pippin at Bracknell in the summer sessions. And Sunday, all through the summer, Gostrey Meadows at Farnham are putting on shows on the Sunday afternoon. All through this weekend, it's hurly burly from 3 o'clock to 5 o'clock. And that's about it, I think. And I'll keep you informed of when these open mics happen at the Triple F Brewery. I'm sure Sydney will let me know when that's going ahead.
1: Indeed, yes. Right, okay, Sydney, what's happening with you and Amy during the summer?
2: So, actually, I'm at Wickham Festival on Saturday. Yay. So that should be good fun. And then, I don't know, what should we do this summer, Amy? Obviously, lots of music and things like that. But then also, hoping to take a little bit of a break as well, because I'm at uni, so I've got a couple of weeks off to get some rest, play some music.
1: It never stops for a musician. You're always going to be writing, thinking, composing, recording, all of those things that we sort of tend to forget about because you just think about the shows. But, well, that's just about it from us. We will be back on the 5th of September, and we've got Dean Dyson joining us in the studio. We've got a whole packed agenda for the next few months. Barbara's seen to that, haven't you, Barbara?
3: I'm doing my best to fill up, you know, the studio, live in the studio slots, and but we're sort of adding some extra interest in the people who might be coming into the studio as well by, people who are involved in doing other things other than being singing and performing. We might have some people who work sort of allied to the singing and performing in the acoustic world locally.
1: Yeah, we would like to hear from anybody. If anybody knows of somebody that works sort of on the peripheral, it might be someone that's a producer, it might be somebody that's a PR, you know, a promoter. We'd like to get those people to come in and give their views as well, because it's a fascinating story that goes with music, and there's lots of people involved in it. So, looking forward to doing that, and looking forward also, I'm hoping that we're going to be able to come and review some of the folk clubs, or well, I say folk clubs, but music clubs around the area as well. And so that's all things that we're going to be looking forward to in the autumn.
0: And if you're at Wayfest, pop and say hello if you see us.
1: Yeah, that's the big one for Way Valley, is that we've got Wayfest coming up, when hopefully we should be there for pretty much the full weekend. We should have a stand there. We'll be interviewing the various musicians there, so it should be a lot of fun. Right, big thanks now. Thanks, first of all, to Ed Donovan and Jenny Colquitt for coming on our video earlier on.
0: Nice one, Jenny.
1: Yeah. Thanks to Sydney and Amy for coming in and entertaining us in the studio this evening. It was lovely. Fantastic. Brilliant stuff. And thanks also, of course, to everybody that supports the show. We've got, I must mention Lainey, of course, and mention Gowan and Tony. And thanks also to Alan and Barbara, who come out week after week, and they do their homework. And that's just amazing.

0: Russia says one of its warships fired warning shots in the English Channel to avoid a collision with a UK-flagged yacht. Soldiers on board the Admiral Grigorovich fired after the vessel drifted towards the frigate in foggy conditions. It comes as the former Defence Secretary John Healey warned Russia is a bigger threat to the UK than ever before.
1: There could be an attack by Russia on NATO as soon as 2030. Security must run through the government like letters through a stick of rock.
0: President Trump says the peace deal with Iran stipulates they will never have a nuclear weapon. As part of the deal, the Strait of Hormuz will also reopen. Naomi Campbell's told a court hearing that identity fraud and deception by a fellow trustee of her former charity was to blame for a serious misuse of funds. The supermodel is trying to overturn a five-year charity ban against her. And trillionaire Elon Musk has bought an AI firm for $60 billion. That's the latest from Radio News Hub. I'm David Hall.
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0: A cloudy start to the morning with some rain and drizzle. Turning brighter in the north, though, with scattered showers. Some warm, bright spells developing towards the southeast. A high of 24 degrees Celsius.
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You said you never needed.

0: A Russian warship has fired warning shots at a UK-registered yacht in the English Channel. The MOD's investigating after the vessel drifted towards the frigate Admiral Grigorevich. The news comes as Britain's Chief of Defence Staff has warned the UK faces operational cuts without more cash. Air Chief Marshal Sir Richard Knighton says the defence spending review will have implications on the military.
1: It would be disingenuous of me to suggest that there is going to be no impact as a consequence of the settlement, and I will continue to make a clear and robust case for what I think the armed forces need in order to be able to be ready to do what the government asks of them.
0: The UK is to help reopen the Strait of Hormuz. Sir Keir Starmer says he and French President Emmanuel Macron will lead a coalition of countries to get the shipping route up and running again. The UK's border force have seized their largest ever haul of cannabis. Officers have found 12 tonnes of the drug in Southampton. And France have beaten Senegal 3-1 in New York. That's the latest from Radio News Hub. I'm David Hall.
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0: A cloudy start to the morning with some rain and drizzle. Turning brighter in the north, though, with scattered showers. Some warm, bright spells developing towards the southeast. A high of 24 degrees Celsius.
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0: A Russian warship has fired warning shots at a UK-registered yacht in the English Channel. The MOD's investigating after the vessel drifted towards the frigate Admiral Grigorevich. The news comes as Britain's Chief of Defence Staff has warned the UK faces operational cuts without more cash. Air Chief Marshal Sir Richard Knighton says the defence spending review will have implications on the military.
1: It would be disingenuous of me to suggest that there is going to be no impact as a consequence of the settlement, and I will continue to make a clear and robust case for what I think the armed forces need in order to be able to be ready to do what the government asks of them.
0: The UK is to help reopen the Strait of Hormuz. Sir Keir Starmer says he and French President Emmanuel Macron will lead a coalition of countries to get the shipping route up and running again. The UK's border force have seized their largest ever haul of cannabis. Officers have found 12 tonnes of the drug in Southampton. And France have beaten Senegal 3-1 in New York. That's the latest from Radio News Hub. I'm David Hall.
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